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3: Caffeine can be really good for you and help a lot of things, and caffeine can be kind of bad for you.
4: It's a drug, and in its pure form, Chuck, it is a bitter-tasting crystalline powder.
3: Naturally, it's in the coffee bean and in chocolate and tea, but it's also added artificially in things like soda. 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It's blocking that adenosine. You're going to feel alert and awake. It's got that adrenaline going, and it's rewarding you with the dopamine. I mentioned the vicious cycle, the inevitable crash.
4: Right.
3: Like any stimulant drug, and you want more of it. 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All right, how about some health benefits?
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3: They found everything from not develop Parkinson's disease to dropping your risk of various cancers.
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0: It's 7:05 here at News Radio 840 WHAS. Thank you so much for hanging out with us on this wet Friday morning. We do have an accident causing some issues. This is at 265 South. That's the Gene Snyder. So Snyder South at I-71, you've got a crash that is causing some issues. You've got the left lane that is blocked. So be advised, looks like that's the only real major issue. But when you've got wet roadways like we have this morning, that's always going to lead to people going slower and likely leading to you maybe not getting where you need to go at that time. So be safe, be careful, pack your patience, and we'll get through it. The good news is it's Friday. So also the good news is because it's Friday, that means we have Mr. Dwight Mitchell from LMPD with us. Any issue? 2 weeks in, how's the 65 shutdown impacting you?
1: Not at all, because I've never driven it.
0: So. Okay. Well, hell yeah.
1: Well, the Lord just opened up a nice pathway for me to get to work many, many years ago. So I go straight down the 9th Street corridor. I can go to church and I can go to work all in on one swoop. Just
0: now, are you noticing more cars in those in that area?
1: A little bit. Yeah. Not much, but it looks like people have found their own routes now. And I don't think it's quite the problem that people thought it was going to be.
0: Totally agree.
1: I think some people obviously don't want it that way. But again, as we said a couple of weeks ago, this is all about a necessary thing. It's not an intentional thing to mess up your quality of life. Hopefully it enhances it down the line to make our roadways safer. So for the little inconvenience that it's going to be in the end, hopefully it will be yield us some good fruit.
0: If where we are right now sort of stays status quo, I'd say we'll look back and say, yeah, that was unfortunate and it did cause some issues, but overall pretty smooth compared to, I guess, just potential scenarios that could play out. However, the can opener, that's been a big story and it's actually starting to get some national attention. And it is an odd thing to happen, but it's apparently happened for a long, long, long time. I think you can be a Louisville native for the last 15 years or maybe your whole life, and you've probably at least seen the pictures over the years of a truck that doesn't realize that it can't fit. But you've been around Louisville a whole long time. Like, how much, I mean, I imagine those that have been in law enforcement for quite a while, like yourself, I mean, this is one of those things you wouldn't think about, but you're not really surprised, right? Because it's been an issue, and if it was easy to fix, they would do it. But you now have people that have to go that way, and they learn the hard way. Oh, I'm driving an 18-wheeler. I can't fit.
1: Right, and at 4th and Magnolia is the other one, other than the one that 30.
0: I'm glad you said that because I knew there was another one that didn't have the same level of issues, but like it's a very similar situation, right?
1: Yes, and because that's also in that 9th Street corridor there where it changes. Yes, it gets quite a bit. My thing is, you know, when you go there, there's a good chance, even if you're not from here, I don't think I can make that. I'd rather hold up traffic a little bit until I can get turned around as opposed to getting under there and ripping off half my cab to do it.
0: Of all things to risk, that would be one where like, yeah, I'm going to play it safe.
1: Yes.
0: But I think when you consider the amount of 18-wheelers that come through Louisville and we're just one of many cities that they drive through because that's what they do, I think what it comes down to is that they're relying on GPS telling them, like a lot of us do,
1: sure,
0: to where you don't even really look at signs because you're trusting your GPS. But this is the companies that have the GPS that's more expensive, more high tech, because it's specifically there for 18-wheelers to know where you can and can't go.
1: Mm-hmm.
0: They should use what's going on in Louisville as an advertisement. Say, hey, this is why you need us, because if you just trust like Waze or Google Maps, it doesn't know that you're driving an 18-wheeler. It might think you're driving a van or or a sports car. And if you're just trusting that navigation, and I think that's how each of them, because it is almost like unbelievable that there could be so many signs and so many examples of it. But I think all it takes is one person to just be driving through. They don't have the necessary GPS and they'll learn the hard way. Oh, yeah, I can't fit.
1: But you know, as much as I love technology and the way it's enhanced my life, one thing it cannot substitute, and that's common sense.
0: Well said.
1: It cannot do that. And your own visual sights of what you see. So no GPS, no anything like that is going to be able to alleviate that problem. But maybe just being a little more cautious and paying attention to what we're doing as opposed to relying on a device.
0: Yeah, so far so good. I'm sure there'll be some issues along the way with it. But hey, like you said, it has to happen. And sounds like they're on schedule, which is all you can ask for up to this point. All right, so let's discuss the task force that was created, the summer task force. Looks like the unit's got about 27 officers that work 10-hour shifts that range, and really areas like Nulu, Waterfront Park, Big Four Bridge, and Bargetown Road. Those are the areas where officers are assigned. And recently, and really for the last couple of summers here and there, you'll see videos that surface on social media of just the scene that is the Highlands. And it certainly can get out of hand. It can get wild down there. And that's one of the reasons why the task force is here. And let's just look at some data specifically here. So in roughly the first 6 weeks, the task force has made 78 arrests, issued 118 citations covering everything from traffic violations, public drinking, disorder. And they've also written 37 parking citations, impounded 10 vehicles. And to me, that sounds like they're holding people accountable. They're enforcing the law, which is what they're there to do. And yet you still see people out partying and just being out in the middle of the street, fights breaking out. And that's not ideal by any means. Nobody wants that. But I think there's some that just expected this task force was going to eliminate any of that. And that's just not reality of it. I think it's doing its job. But in order to see a real change, it all comes down to the individuals behaving themselves. And you all can't really control that.
1: You know, you just said something key. In order to have change, anybody in their own life, it starts with you. You know, I always say, let there be peace on earth and let it begin with me. You know, and if you can't really change anybody unless your heart has changed. And a lot of this we want to blame on young people. And certainly we found out the median age of what we've been dealing with is about 26 and a half years old, where you're not real old, but you're not real young at that stage. And you should know the difference between right and wrong. But we know that some people like to push the envelope of what they can get away with and what they think they can. Unfortunately, on Bardstown Road, in that particular part of the Highlands, you know, there are a couple of clubs that are there. And a lot of these kids, a lot of them are minors in terms of they're not 21 to be able to get in these places. So they choose to hang out. And we have a problem with some of the parking lots in the area. And it's obviously affecting the quality of life of people who live in that area, you know, with the noise and everything that's going like this. But the task force was never put in place to be the silver bullet that's going to take care of all of this, even though they are making arrests in certain situations and writing citations. The primary focus is also to be able to help a solution in some of the other parts of the community, because they've responded on shootings and some other things that to help to assist the division officers in their area as well. So they've been an added tool, but yes, their primary thing was to be in the entertainment districts to make sure they were going, okay, the people have a great time, but also they help the quality of life in the neighborhood that we all want to grow and live in. And I know we were talking earlier about, you know, the perception of safety in Louisville. Yes, we have our issues. Nobody questions that. But if you're not living a death-dealing lifestyle, the chances of you getting shot and doing things like that are very minimal. You and I don't have those issues. It's because of the way we govern our lives. And your children probably will not, because you watching them and making sure. Of course, they're free moral agents once they get a certain age and they decide on the decisions they make. But it's not like they don't have a firm foundation to make quality decisions. And a lot of these folks, young adults and even some middle-aged adults that we have in the issues with seem to lose sight of that sometimes. And we have to deal with them. And if we do, we will make arrests. We will write citations. And in some cases, we're even citing parents on some of these juveniles, you know, that are out here at 2 or 3 o'clock in the morning. And that's what puzzles me.
0: I can't comprehend that, but it happens. And it's a scary reality that is not uncommon for you all to find somebody that might be 13 years old and it's 3:30 a.m. and they're out, which is crazy, right, in general, but also they're in an environment where they could find themselves in real danger. I can't relate to that, and I'm glad that I can't, but I do know that it is a real thing. So when some of these videos end up on social media that somebody got with their cell phone and it's a fight breaking out in the street, and the comments are by the way, comment sections on social media might be the most toxic place in America. But for the people who say, well, they need to just start arresting people, they need to start just throwing everybody in jail, it's not that easy. But like, what would you say to those who say, well, why aren't you arresting more people?
1: Well, we are arresting people, and you just recited those numbers, because you can't arrest your way out of any situation like that, because you can do that. It's just like a drug dealer. We can arrest drug dealers all day, but after we arrest them, somebody else is out there doing the same thing. And it's, unfortunately, it's cyclical that way. But, you know, every time that we do that, I think maybe putting other measures in place and hopefully pulling on the heartstrings of people to do the right thing is the way to go in that situation. But, you know, some of the videos that are out there and you watch.

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17: Yeah, Joe, plenty of sports going on today and this weekend. FIFA World Cup this afternoon. Looks like a 1-1 tie between Canada and Bosnia-Herzegovina. The United States gets underway tonight. SoFi Stadium in Los Angeles, they will take on Paraguay in the first group series matches. State high school baseball semifinals today. Trinity advances to the championship game 6-4 with a victory over Apollo. Shamrocks will get Boyd County, who surprised McCracken County 6-2 to advance to the championship game. That's tomorrow at 3:30 p.m. That's a rematch of last year's state semifinal, in which Trinity was victorious 5-0. Louisville Kings will take on the D.C. Defenders tomorrow for the UFL title game. That takes place at Audi Field in the nation's capital. And then we have the UFC match that's going on in the nation's capital. I guess you could do two things right there. If you want to do the UFL game tomorrow between the Kings and the D.C. Defenders, and then go over to the White House, I'm sure they'll let you in. No problems there at all. Gus Allen, Sports News Radio 840 WHAS.
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